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As an award-winning wealth manager, Standard Chartered Securities offers the widest range of wealth management and products that suit any investment appetite. 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
3: 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I'm Hasif Hamidun. On this special occasion of His Majesty's 80th birthday, I wish His Majesty good health, happiness, and all wealth and his blessing. 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

Assalamu alaikum wa rahmatullahi wa barakatuh to all the beautiful, generous souls listening. Welcome to Rise and Reflect, your daily reminder that the best gift often come back to you. Ever felt a little empty, a bit weighed down by your own worries? Our first instinct is often to hold on tight to our time, our energy, our money. But what if the quickest way to fill your own cup is to pour from it for someone else? Allah says in the Quran, the example of those who spend their wealth in the way of Allah is like a seed which grows seven spices.

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